0: Minor, water leak from upstairs bathroom. James has been contacted, they're taking care of the problem.
1: Seems like it's a past tense issue.
2: Detective service says a minor water leak. Maintenance has been contacted.
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0: 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EMS booster request out of Agawam for 464 Main Street. Again, 464 Main Street, Agawam. B for the East Nurse Facility, A Wing, Room 112, A Alpha, 89-year-old female, increased respiratory distress. 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
1: 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Thank you. 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
0: We have not transported yet, but I believe it's going to be Harrington.
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0: 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Left side. Carbon monoxide alarm.
1: Back in quarter 2037. Do you have any attorney?

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1: Tanger 5.
0: Tanger 5 to the left side at 15 Watling Street for CO alarm sounding. No symptoms.
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That's going to be a detector malfunction. 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There was no readings. 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

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Runway 2. 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Demons 3000 meters, runway 3, party evacuating, 2056.

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0: 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Please respond to 29 Quarry Hill. Again, 29 Quarry Hill for a medical alarm for a patient that fell.
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also another medical at 20 Sider Mill Road in town. It is a 14-month-old who is in respiratory distress. Mutual aid, East Brookfield has been told.

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1: 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We're available ALS.
0: Westbrook, Delta, ALS, 2113.

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East Windsor Ambulance, 25 School Street, East Windsor PD, Sallyport, 30 male, ETOH, 2116.

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1: 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She has a long dirt driveway.
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双过两会，双过双过。Can you meet me on at 5:05 with the fan?

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577 Met 40. 40's back quarters.

0: four-story brick, some kind of reflex. No, no alarms was found in the investigation. What was the nature of this call?
1: Came in through the radio box, or the alarm company.
0: Did you get anything about the alarms going off in this building at all? Because there's no alarm sounding at all.
1: What we received was from the alarm company stating general multiple fire alarms at 15 through 21 Salem Street, and we were given the operator ID. This has been happening for the last couple days where we get this and then the engine, responding engine company doesn't hear the alarms.

0: So I went to the panel. The panel's reading normal. 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Nothing was, no emergency, no hazards found. 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

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Mr. Manchester's in the main lobby. He left his keys in the apartment and can't get in.

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2: 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Going to
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Again, that's 1698 Park Street in Palmer, going out of town for EMS, late at 308.

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1: Truck 3, you're responding to 101 Dorset Street. Again, that is 101 Dorset Street for a 17-year-old male with shoulder vest.

PC's engine 6, you're back in service. 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

0: 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Four story brick. No alarm sounding. Investigating.
1: Received engine 1, you're on scene. 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

0: 577, engine 3.
1: 3, go ahead.
0: Do you know what back lot they're talking about? There's like 6 buildings here.
1: Caller just said it was from the back of the parking lot area that you would hear it.
0: Where's the caller from?
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0: Hello. Building the new alarm sounding, no hazards. Panels reading normal. Apparently this is going to keep happening, so they're going to have to, somebody's going to have to remain a fire watch. There's no occupant available to tell them to remain a fire watch. They want you to call back maintenance to let them know that that's a remain a fire watch to keep it offline. So we don't be here and call for this location.
1: Steve, Engine 1, we've been attempting to reach property management. 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
1: 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Engine 6, you're responding to 226 Brookwood Boulevard. That's 226 Brookwood Boulevard. It's going to be for a male having difficulty breathing. Very low.

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Smoke detector going off. 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

Station 1, Rescue 1, could you respond to 60 Mountain View Street, 60 Mountain View Street, for the 70-year-old female bleeding from the bottom of her foot. She is unsure of how it happened. She will not be unblood thinners.

0: Dispatch for Medical 1, your run number is going to be 4522-4522.
1: Received, 4522. Thank you very much.

0: Central Rescue 1, Roger 1, just fine.
1: Hey, Rescue 1, have you responding? And she said her goal will be unlocked.

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1: Central Longitude is going to be clear. Back.
2: 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Are you clear and back in service?

0: Go ahead, rescue him.
1: Transmitting a base
0: rate. Hey, have you transported?
1: Correct, I'm transporting in a noble boat.
0: Okay, transporting the Noble.
2: Federal Street in the 1 District. It's going to be for a private alarm coming in with a Zone 1 general fire alarm.

confirm engine 6. Samuel Street. That's 131 Samuel Street. It's going to be for a 74-year-old female having a seizure.

0: 吧。
1: He was president of the Nazi National Infrastructure Control with the investigator Trump 2 commander.
2: Received engineer Trump 2 on scene. Trump 2 is command, 4-story brick structure. He'll be investigating.

0: 10:30, go ahead. 30 responding, 59 Patriots. 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

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He's 1 in 101 right now.

Station 2, Rescue 2. 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

0: 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We're on scene, 59 Patriots.
1: Okay, and Andrew 3, that is Patriot's daughter, should be on scene to unlock the door for you guys.
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1: One came in as a call from a tenant. They stated there's no signs of smoke or fire.

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1: Three alarms, or the alarms went off in their building. 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
0: Fire alarm to truck 1. According to the dispatcher who took the call, they stated it was a tenant from the next building over.
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0: Received. 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
1: Hey, Rescue 2, have you had it right?
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1: Hey, Rescue 1, have you clear from Noble?

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1: To what?
0: And to be advised, you're responding to 196 Cannon Circle. That's 196 Cannon Circle. It's going to be for a 27-year-old female having difficulty breathing and seizures.

0: 7.
1: Were you able to make patient contact?
0: Not yet, we're just getting the Knox box keys. We'll be there shortly.
1: Receive.

Central Messiah, A163, P12, and P14. A163, Palmer Fire, P12, P14. Respond to 43 Stinson Street, that's 43 Stinson Street, for the 75-year-old female, is currently seems to be unconscious and barely breathing. Again, that's 43 Stinson Street for the 75-year-old female at 2:59.

0: assigned to 47th Street because there's a nurse on scene, the patient's daughter, advising that she does have a pulse. She is diaphoretic and she's unable to control her tongue. Patient did respond to a sternum rub. Hardly responded, but did respond.
1: A1-2-3-3-0-0.

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0: 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Winchester's responding, crew 2.
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Alabama 625, respond 20 Westwood Drive for an 86-year-old female that fell out of bed and is unable to get back up. 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

0: 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Alarm will not shut off.
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Station 1, Engine 1. Could you respond to 2 Ash Lane? That would be 2 Ash Lane for a malfunctioning smoke detector.

1, type of response, 67 Cooper Street, which could be Heritage Dialysis, 67 Cooper Street. There's a 70-year-old male complaining of chest pain, requesting to go to the hospital. That'll be 67 Cooper Street, Heritage Dialysis.

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0: Do you want any cell service out here? Can you just confirm or advise if there's anybody that I am responding after that fire call?
1: That's a negative, ma'am. I don't see anyone incoming on. I'm responding.
0: Okay, no problem. Thank you.

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1: Appreciate it, clear returning refusal.

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1: Truck 3, go ahead.
0: Truck 3, be advised, you and engine 3 are responding to 33 Moulton Street. That's 33 Moulton Street. Caller's reporting a possible gas leak. Off as well. No symptoms reported at this time. Unknown where the gas may be leaking from.

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2: 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Three story structure. No be showing. Investigating.
3: 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Officer Sean investigating.

0: 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Respond to 62 Melba Street. 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
1: Engine 2, it's 62 Malibu Street, 62 Malibu, single family home. How far are you fell with a back injury?
0: Let me see. 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
1: Good morning, 2¼ ALS level, K3 primary.
0: Ricky, 2¼ ALS. Either one.
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Sound clear. 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Have a good morning.

0: Good morning, all stations. This is the Springfield Fire Department. Good morning, Port Huron. Front Vessel, Chief 1. Morning, Chief. 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
1: Charlie.
0: Morning, Charlie, engine 5 Delta.
1: Medic wants to dispatch.
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1: Can we please have the run number again?
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0: Morning, Bravo 7, Charlie.
1: 7, Charlie.
0: Morning, Charlie. Engine 8, Alpha.
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1: Engine 8, Charlie.
0: Morning, Charlie. Truck 2, Alpha.
1: Alpha, receive Oakland.
0: We'll talk to you, Bravo.
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0: Come on, Bravo. Truck 2, Charlie.
1: Truck 2, Charlie. Receive Oakland.
0: Come on, Charlie. The rescue squad, Alpha. Rescue squad, Bravo.
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0: 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Portable 5, loud and clear. You as well. 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
0: 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I believe it's Casella.
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0: reports of 6 in District, 221 Cottage Street. It's going to be for a lockout. 3-year-old locked in a gray Honda Odyssey. PD's in route this time.
1: Do you know what business that is?
0: See you in about 1 second. I'll tell you right now.

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Central to Station 1, Rescue 1, Rescue 1, respond 27, Suffield Street, Union and B. Sail party in the lobby requesting ambulance as he's been off his medication. Gabapentin would like to be sent to the ER. 27 Suffield Street.

0: 4 to 5 line. Silence Officer, Inspector 4. So we're done here with the alarm company as far as testing their system, but there's going to be some more testing, so they're going to keep the system offline for about 2 hours. They're going to call you back when they put it live at 89
1: Eon. Received, Inspector 4. You're all set testing the system over there, but they're going to be doing some work for about 2 more hours. They're going to give us a call as soon as it comes back online.
0: Inspector 4, what?
1: Hey, Inspector, can you just have them give us a call over at Fire Alarm so we can have their number in case we need to reach them in any capacity?
0: Receive, give me a minute.
1: Yes, sir. Truck 2, you're responding to 51 Nelson Ave. It's going to be for a 70-year-old male having a possible heart attack.

0: up to 4, the pylon.
1: Pylon's on for inspection 4.
0: Okay, I'm gonna get you that number right now, okay?
1: I received, Inspector. I'm ready, whatever.
0: 774-245-9214, Kevin with Northeast Fire.
1: Chief Inspector, thank you very much for that, sir.
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1: That's 288 Russellville Road. That's 74A, 87-year-old male, diabetic, on the floor. He is conscious and breathing, not completely alert. And that's 288 Russellville Road.
0: Receiving Chosen Route.
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1: EMP-1's at the station. I'll be en route. I'm going to have my platform up and be on scene.
0: Receive you'll be en route. Partner, meet you on scene. We'll be towing an ALS intercept, 951.

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1: You're responding to 26 Acorn Street on the first floor. You've been told to use the back door for a 62-year-old male having a possible stroke.

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0: 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That was unreadable. 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That's still unreadable.
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1: 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We're going to be obtaining a refusal. We'll be able to respond to the road momentarily.
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Brookfield, the entry is going to be clear of 18 Lincoln Street, sign patient refusal. We're responding to the Braintree. Can you repeat the address, please?

0: clear of 18 Lake Street, patient refusal. The address is going to be 170 Utley Road in Green Creek.
1: Green Creek, 170 Utley Road, Southern New Green Creek. 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
1: Twelve medic two's responding.
0: Receive that, you know.

0: 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That was 202 North, correct?
1: Recent Avion 10, that's affirmative. 202 North.

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0: Fire alarm requesting A161 to say 161 to 1302 South Main Street, 1302 South Main Street for the male in a manic crisis episode. Clinician on scene is pending detection. Timeout 1059.
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1: Car 163 route to something. Car 163, can I divert you to another call? It's going to be at 1602 North Main Street, 1602 North Main for the mental health.
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0: 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Initially coming from Munson, 1102. A161 responding South Main Street. A161 route South Main.
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0: 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It's going to be from Palmer PD. It's for 1602 North Main Street at Palmer PD for an eval. You can attach 14 Medic 1 and we'll be responding.
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0: 2 Chestnut, again, 3-2 Chestnut, Chestnut Hill, it's going to be room 122 Alpha, 122A, below O2 in the temperature.
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3: Engine 4, respond to the area, 56 Strong Street. It's going to be for a male passed out in a gray vehicle. I'm trying to get more information on the vehicle as we speak.
1: Right there.

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1: I'll meet you out there.
2: Seven Rescue 3, you can have us
3: on the roof. Seven Rescue 3,
2: let me know.
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1: Yes, do you need a response over to 108 Industrial?
0: That's affirmative if you're available to take a ride that way.
1: Reading.
0: Actually, Station 7, disregard. The engine can take that medical. And you can stay in quarters.
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2: 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Hey, Unit 156 North Road. Hey, Unit 156 North Road. Car 163, I also have you on arrival. 1113, both units.
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1: 1491, again, sir.
2: Car 163, I'm confirming engine 161 is not on the air. And I can show them clear.
0: The patient is with rescue 1-7, engine 1 has been cleared. You can then show up and run up to a deal for the medical.

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A 42-year-old female with severe back pain, does have a history of COPD and blood clots. Get meds that she's Meriden and 7th Spring Street.

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0: Matthew 30, clear basis.
1: 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It's been a little busy up here.
2: No, I think it's
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Net 20. Net 20, respond number 44, Mechanic Street, came before a 55-year-old male with flank pain. Yeah, Med 20, number 44, Mechanic Street.

0: was one of the dispers, but can I start you to Bay St. Noble ER? They had a code stroke come in.
1: Yeah, you can show all through your responding. We are right on the west side line. It's going to be a minute.
0: Great, thank you.
1: Take that.
0: Voided, that's affirmative. Bay St. Noble ER for code stroke. 30 using recall.

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1: 3-2, going to Noble.

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1: 14 Medic 1.
0: You can show us on arrival to wing.
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1: That's 50.
0: 50's arrived, Noble.
1: Raise it.
0: Door 4.

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0: 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I apologize, 133 Field Road, 133 Field Road, for the male party in severe pain, unknown issue.
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0: 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That's going to be National Ambulance 78 has taken over patient care. We have been cleared on scene. In service, returning.
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1: Very good.
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1: Stay fifth.

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1: Received. Do you have notice of the beginning of Plumtree Road being closed off?
0: No, we have no kind of notification of that.
1: Yeah, it looks like completely closed. Plumtree to Roosevelt at the moment. We'll be investigating further.
0: All right, Chief. I'll wait for your update.
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0: Central to Station 1, Rescue 1. Rescue 1, respond. 65 Cooper, Agawam South. Charlie Wing, room 26 Alpha. For the 63-year-old female, recent partial amputation on the left leg, and the wound is...
1: Received on arrival. 12-12.

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1: Yeah, Plum Tree is slow from Allen to Eddywood to all traffic.
0: It's slow with no traffic?
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0: 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Respond to 980 Boston Road. 5 Mile Pond. Boat rescue body of water.
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The 92-year-old female, eyewitness fall. 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
1: 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Give me for a kayaker who flipped over and is now struggling to get out of the water. He's in the middle of the pond this time, struggling to try to stay afloat this time. 90 Boston Road, 5 Mile Pond.

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0: Squad, go ahead.
1: Truck 2 is going to have a delayed response. They're towing the aerial from a drill.
0: Alright, number 2-2. And next to truck?
2: Negative, they almost put away.
0: Alright, the callers are saying that the male's looking extremely tired and about to give up. He's in the middle of the lake. They still have eyes on him at this time.
2: Freeze it.

0: 7 Met 20 is out at priority. 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
2: All right, I'm
3: 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Zero readings throughout the house.
4: Propane tank left in the route outside the backyard. Zero readings throughout.
5: Do you have a location of where the caller is at on the phone?
4: Yes, I'm in the water. C5, and you're on scene. 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
1: 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One of his arms is very tender and raw and looks purple by his hand.
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0: So there's a phone call bill for 500 ambulance lane there if you want to take a look. If you guys have that date, anything you're on, we weren't sure, so we just wanted to rope you in.

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He is on centers, but he's not bleeding at this time. 82 Paro Vera for the fall. Okay, rescue 2 and road at 1302.

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1: 3C, 2592, transporting one emergency at 1315, and letter one is also back.

took fire. 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

engine 4. 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Called in by maintenance. The alarm was activated after a door closure in the vestibule. There's no smoke or fire at this time. Again, engine 4, 25 Thomas Street, General Shepard.

0: 577, engine 4 is en route, 25 Thomas Street. What was the issue here again?
1: The maintenance worker called. He closed at an interior door in the front vestibule. The fire alarm immediately started activating when that door was closed. There is no smoke or fire. His name's Kevin. He should be looking for you.

0: Detroit. 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

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That's going to be 41 Catherine Street for the patient fall.

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1: 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You got your information, sir.

0: Engine 1, just letting you know, the front desk is requesting that you go through the front lobby, make contact. They'll assist with gaining entry to the room. Also states they did assist the caller, however, he's still requiring further assistance from the fire department.
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Engine 2, you in truck 2, 676 Parker Street. 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
1: We're going to need a second ambulance here. We have another patient

Kinetic Fury. 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

0: 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Agawam North, 55 Cooper Street, Charlie Wing, room 119, with a 77-year-old male with blood in his urine.
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1: Coverage needed, multiple units, time to tell 1431.

0: 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Was that wing or a different building you're saying?
1: Yeah, it's Ocean State job lot. That was reported by Tensor.

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0: We're going to have to divert you over to 41 E Street. That's 41 E Street. Teddy Bear Pools and Spas. It's going to be for the patient not responding to the mother. Patient is diabetic. We're going to get PD going as well.
2: Dispatch, we already have a patient and we're en route to Bay State.
0: So, my mistake, I'm in Med 7. Dispatch to Med 7, you covered it.
2: Appreciate you showing up.
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4: Engine 1, can you first respond 462 Main Street, apartment 127 for the 98-year-old female?

Sir is responding. 12 Montgomery.

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0: from Field A2, and if they need ALS, we'll free these guys up.
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2: This is Brimfield A2.
1: Brimfield A2, could you respond 22A Alpha Lake George Road in Wales for an elderly female with abdominal pain?
2: Got it. Clarify, this is 22 Lake George Road.
1: A from 22A Alpha Lake George Road in Wales.
2: Percy is responding right now.
1: Arisa, have you responding 1446?
3: Calling party just called back. An update. It's patient's left fingers are numb. It's moving up her arm. Left sided numbness.

0: Four.
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帰りな。下面喜欢李慧生。

0: 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Responding with truck 3 at 270 Locust Street. 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Be advised, we got a call from the alarm company as well for the basement smoke detector near 4 Darwell Street as well.
1: And I'm done.

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1: Phone out, Grinfield 81, to 22 A Lake George Road. Just called to meet ALS and Nathan.
0: Okay, stop on the mouse.
2: 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So, Lake George Drive, right? 22A, 22 Alpha, Lake George. 22.
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1: That's all I want.
0: Those in the back of the ambulance. No vitals yet. What's your ACA?
1: 38, 2 minutes.
0: Yeah. Received, see you on arrival. Thank you.

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1: Report to Wing Hospital in Palmer. Should we stay on team for ALS? It should be.
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2: 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Good. Sorry, 12-1. Can you send the ladder out here?
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5: 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Engine one, respond 61 Cooper Street, Agawam West, Alpha Wing, room 106 Alpha, 73-year-old male, elevated white blood cells, all from the police, 61 Cooper Street.

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0: 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Southwest Fire, you're signing for mutual aid. You will be primary. Town of Agawam. Number 61 Cooper Street, Agawam West, A Wing, Room 106. 73-year-old male with elevated white blood cell count. Again, Southwest Fire, responding mutual aid. You will be primary. 61 Cooper Street, Agawam West.
1: 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We'll have an update for you in a second.
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2: Thank you for responding to RTOM. Have you removed 1570?

Southwick, respond for the medical. Southwick, respond for the medical. It's going to be 34 Tannery Road. A 70-year-old female, low blood pressure, not feeling well, dizzy when standing. She is conscious and breathing. In Southwick, for the third medical, number 34 Tannery Road.

0: 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Engine 4. 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In the 7th District. Illegal burning.
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0: Dispatch.
1: He's going to be responding at the BLS level to Cannery. Here's that address again.
2: Going to be at 34 Cannery Road. You're going to have to have Westfield Med 40 continue.
0: Negative, we'll advise if we need them, but we should be all set.
2: Are you safe?
3: 3G Medic 1 and off.
2: Med 40, you can recall.
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0: Kevin. Can't call Noah. Received engine 7, male was sleeping, got up and walked away. I'll catch you on that other call. 50 Newland Street over in the 7th District, your guys' district. We've got reports of illegal burning in the backyard. Call states there was somebody burning wood.
1: Really?
2: I don't
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0: 思啊，这就。
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0: Receive, have your room 1527. 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
1: 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They believe they might have gotten out of the elevator. Unconfirmed at this time.

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1: 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We're taking over Brimfield A2. They're heading back. We are an ALS crew, so let's be A2 from now on.
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0: 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There's a 77-year-old male whose hemoglobin is below 462 Main Street.
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Central 262 Rescue 2, Rescue 2 response to 734 Northwest Street for the 76-year-old male who fell down the outside stairs. Hit his head, he is bleeding from the arm and on board center.

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1: 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Turquoise, I have you in route 16-7.
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1: Grizzly. Is going to apartment Charlie at 58 Riverview Terrace, and minute 3 is going to a separate apartment at the same address, correct?
2: That's affirmative for now. The alarm company called in one, the individual called in another, gave two separate addresses, so having both units respond until it's figured out.
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0: 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They have no alarm going off here. Okay, there's no incident here. Alarms have never gone off, of course, please.
1: Hey, nothing, no alarm, 16 points.

Okay, expansion, Winkler Road. 32 over there, just before you get a glimpse.

We have one. Attack one, you're responding to 19 Summit Street. Again, that is 19 Summit Street, apartment 2. For a 31-year-old pregnant female with abdominal pain and also short of breath.

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0: Springfield Bay 1. Skyline. Skyline, Springfield Bay 1 is clear with one patient refusal.
1: Very good, I have a clear with a patient refusal. Do you copy the tone for East Hill Road?
0: The bottom of East Hill Road, PD is on scene with a male party who took off on a dirt bike. He wiped out. He's conscious and alert at this time.
2: This is we're en route.
0: We should have you en route at 1637.
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Leon team is advising you are here. You're clear to proceed to the scene, sorry.

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0: Medic 7, respond to 380 Grove Street, apartment 2L. Say again, respond to 380 Grove Street, apartment 2, Lima. 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

Okay.

0: to respond to the Cumberland Farms in Hardwick for a two-car MVA. The patients are alert, walking around.
1: We have bedding coverage on the board on I am responding.
0: A firm, I'm showing 5 on I am responding.
1: That's Brookfield Rescue looking for coverage. Is there 5 on our board?
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0: 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You need to cancel hardest engine.
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0: Truck 1, you're responding to 2295 Main Street. Again, that is 2295 Main Street, affirming 27. Caller states that she walked herself out and left her stove on with her dog and cat still inside of the apartment.
1: Appreciate you. I'm going to assume the FUD responded just to verify.
0: Affirmative. IFPD requested. 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

0: Carla. 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
1: Hey, I was going to give you an update. 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We'll be operating. We've got a vented house, all the smoke. It's just in case you get a coffee alarm, company alarm just went off.

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0: Center, RC1's responding. 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We'll advise if we need them.
1: Okay, 1739. Central to rescue, what?
0: Rescue on.
1: Be advised, they just called back stating that they do not need an ambulance at this time. They just have to realize where they are.

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1: Start for 151 Burley Road. Got a report of a trash fire outside.
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1: Subject.
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2: Yeah, engine on that still, or are you good going along?
3: And one of us, let's end the engine, because we're on our way to Tapley Street. They're a lot closer.
2: Richie, we'll put you in route to Tapley.

0: 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Poor sorry prick. Nothing showing alarm sound and we'll be investigating.
1: 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We got a general fire alarm, fourth floor, front hall fire alarm, and a panel at zone 7. 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
0: Engine 2 is on C151, Burley Road, with a small fire pit. Unattended, no explosions at this time. We'll be out of escorting.
1: Thank you, sir.

squad from Engine 2. Go ahead. What's your ETA? We'll be rolling up on you in a few seconds. 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

The apartment's on the fourth floor, no hazards found, no activated detectors found. You put that as a malfunction. It means it's just going to have to reset the system.

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Group C, Charlie is on call tonight, and X4 is on call. Officer, Thomas Tone, 1801. Have a good night.

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Houston, Texas. A163, 4532 High Street, 4532 High Street, 86-year-old female, requesting a lift assist, advised she is not injured. Again, that's 4532 High Street, 1872.

seller is advising that you will likely want to go through the cellar or garage door. She will be at the top of the stairs.

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1: 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A 16, be advised, SV will be responding as soon as he's clear.

0: 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The Jeep versus a bike, vehicle versus motorcycle, unknown injuries.
1: Engine 1 received. Do we have any update from state police? It says in our notes that they went to the barracks.
0: We haven't spoke with them. I'm going to give them a call.
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0: 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Again, 135 Benton Drive, room 155B, Bravo. The Kansas City unit. 87-year-old female seizure, malignant activity with no history of seizure.
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0: 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He missed me for a request out of Eastland Middle for 135 Bed Drive, room 155B. Again, 135 Bed Drive, room 155B, Bravo, Eastland Middle. 87 year female, seizure like activity with no prior history. Be available.
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Hotel Florida in Wuhan. Checking off, you know, big open. Get the weather points for it. Eastern Daniel, 35.5 Road, 104 Road in Wuhan. Maybe send it off, you know, big open. That's back in 13. Thank you.

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1: 335, have you on route?
0: Full road. All responding units, there's going to be a hydrant right past 700, right across the street from Center City Service. Engine 4 is on scene.
1: 324, have you on scene?
0: 577, Chief 2, I'm in route 500, Russell Road for the box alarm.
1: 333, have you in route? 700, 700, Russell Road. Road. 333, have you in route?
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1: Size 77, Chief 2, I'm on scene, 2.5 story, multi-unit apartment complex. I'll be in command investigating. Doesn't appear any alarms are sounding at this time.
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1: Chief 2.
0: Yeah, there's no alarm sounding here at 700 Russell Road. How was that called in? Alarm company?
1: Affirmative.
0: Breaches.
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3: 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Again, that is 666 Page Boulevard for a possible cardiac arrest, male collapse on the second floor.

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0: go for Chief 2.
1: Chief 2, just want to inform you that at 1932, 4 minutes before that fire alarm was called in, Westfield G&E reported a brief power outage that would have affected that apartment complex. It may be the cause.

0: 577 from Chief 2. Yeah, we checked the panels on both buildings. They're reading normal. It doesn't appear to be any alarm activity here. You can recall that, Brett. Brett, if we're in service returning.
1: Thank you. Engine 3, engine 5, power recall, 2, 5, power recall.

0: 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Again, that is 50 Harrow Road for a 59-year-old female having a possible stroke.
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